0: Live from the MontechoValleyNow.com newsroom, this is Good News.
1: Good evening, I'm Zach Barrowcliff. The BBC Nurses Union says it launched job action across the province. With more, here's Emily Jovetsky.
2: The union issued a 72-hour strike notice earlier this week. It says nurses are no longer performing non-nursing duties and will refuse all non-essential overtime hours. BCNU says it will escalate job action if the province doesn't return to the table with an acceptable offer. The BC Labor Relations Board mandates minimum levels of service that must be maintained for essential services like nursing. Emily Jovetsky, Vista News, Victoria.
1: A sweeping new agreement between BC and Ottawa includes a promise to preserve the federal ban on oil tankers in BC's northern waters. Alberta Premier Danielle Smith has called for the tanker ban to be lifted as she proposes as a pipeline to the west coast. BC Premier David Eby pushed back on the idea that the deal seeks to appease the province as Alberta and Ottawa press forward with a pipeline proposal that BC doesn't support.
3: This is a BC agreement about BC projects. It, on our behalf, approaches $20 billion in commitments to this province.
1: The new agreement includes funding for BC projects and commitments around steel, software, skilled trades, and childcare. The Prince George seemed to be returning to the public for witnesses to his shooting on the 3700 block of Lansdowne Road. According to police, the incident occurred just before 8 a.m. on Tuesday, witnesses reporting hearing shots fired in the direction of a mobile home in the area. A gray sedan with an Alberta license plate was seen leaving the area and is believed to be involved. Investigators located evidence of the shooting and found three people unharmed inside the mobile home. Police are asking anyone who may have witnessed the incident or who may have surveillance of the area at the time to speak with an investigator. The investigation is ongoing. The District of Vanderhoof is abuzz with excitement as the province's geographically centered community gets ready to celebrate its centennial anniversary. This weekend, the District of Vanderhoof is hosting a centennial celebration with a mix of food, activities, and live entertainment such as Tom Cochran and Trooper. Vanderhoof Municipal Councilor Tom Holmer says hitting the 100-year milestone speaks to the resilience of the community.
4: 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We keep on trucking.
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5: Well, thank you for the update, and good afternoon. It's Matt with you. We are taking a gander at the weather once again, and it's still the same. 9 degrees here and low, 13 daytime high. It's what we're at right now. Showers, cloudy, that's the way it is. So let's get going with our final hour. Here's your queen, Spooky Rhapsody, right here we go.
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0: There's 5440 with Lies to Me right here on the GOAT. Good afternoon. It's Matt here with you. And well, I was going on a little bit of a drive yesterday for Canada Day. I was kind of just driving around on Highway 16 partially and just turned down some roads that I've never been on before. Just, you know, for sake of looking out. And well, I just couldn't really get over parts of the landscape. It's just kind of beautiful anywhere you look when it comes to northern BC. So that made me wonder where in particular, like what stretch of road is the most picturesque? Like where is it the most beautiful in the north that I can drive to reasonably? So I'm turning to you. If you've probably lived here longer than I have, so you've got all the secrets. So let's share them on the Facebook page. It's Valley Goat. But I want to know the most picturesque drive in the north. And like I said, you can head over to the Facebook page and let me know there.
1: The Goat.
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0: all your favorite classics were new songs at one point. Well, here's another one to add to that list. It's brand new music right here on The Goat.
1: What we've got here is failure to communicate. Some men you just can't reach. So you get what we had here last week, which is the way he wants it. Well, he gets it. I don't like it.

0: There's Blondie. Call me right here on The GOAT. Good afternoon, it's Matt here with you. And well, we are talking about the most picturesque drive in northern British Columbia. And well, I kind of have an answer. At least for mine, it's like way out towards Alberta, which I also find a little funny. It's just like, sorry, my bias is showing. But not even. It's in BC. 100%. It's just between the Alberta and BC border on Highway 16, getting all the way out towards, kind of towards the highway to go south to Vail Mount. Just about there. Once you hit that little stretch, you're just in a big valley. But before then, it's just mountain peaks, beautiful lakes, stunning rivers, and oh god, it's just so nice. It really is. If you've never made that drive before, I would 10 out of 10 recommend it. Just go to Edmonton someday. Just why not? wait till gas prices go down a little bit, but then head on out west or to the east, and it's just going to be beautiful. So for me, it's way out there, and honestly, it's majority of the drive from, even just from Edmonton all the way out to Vanderhoof on Highway 16. It's gorgeous. It really is. So what is it for you? What's the most picturesque bit of roadway here in the north? You can let me know on the Facebook page. It's Valley Goat.
1: The Goat.
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0: Foo Fighters, The Pretender, and that's here on The GOAT. Good afternoon, Matt here with you, and it is time to wrap things up. 7 minutes to go until we hit 6 o'clock. So, the show's going to be wrapping up. Hopefully you've got supper on the way, or you've already had your bite to eat, and you're just all set up for a great night. That's all I can ask of you. And apart from that, I guess we'll just have to say our goodbyes then. Enjoy the rest of your evening. Have a great morning tomorrow with Gareth Reed. Should be lots of fun. Then you can come hang out with me in the afternoon, and we'll get you into the weekend lickety-split. But until then, just enjoy today, and we'll catch you later.
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1: Good morning, I'm Zach Barrelcliff. The BC Nurses Union says it's launched job action across the province. With more, here's Emily Jovetsky.
2: The union issued a 72-hour strike notice earlier this week. It says nurses are no longer performing non-nursing duties and will refuse all non-essential overtime hours. BCNU says it will escalate job action if the province doesn't return to the table with an acceptable offer. The BC Labor Relations Board mandates minimum levels of service that must be maintained for essential services like nursing. Emily Jovetsky, Vista News, Victoria.
1: Canada and BC have signed an agreement with billions in federal support for BC major projects, infrastructure, and more. Prime Minister Mark Carney made the announcement in Vancouver Thursday alongside Premier David Eby.
3: This agreement is comprehensive, it's ambitious, and it will help transform the entire Canadian economy.
1: It includes a promise to uphold the federal oil tanker ban off BC's north coast. It's not yet clear what that would mean for Alberta's proposal for a new pipeline to the west coast. Centennial excitement is in the air around British Columbia's geographical center as the District of Vanderhoof gets ready to celebrate 100 years. This weekend, the district is throwing a massive celebration at Riverside Park with a mix of food, activities, and live entertainment featuring the likes of Tom Cochrane and Trooper. Vanderhoof Councillor Tom Bulmer says there's a buzz around the city.
4: I think a lot of it will be the historic value of what we're going to be presenting on the Saturday, and then of course there's the buzz of the big huge rock bands coming in on Sunday.
1: Saturday celebrations get underway at 11 a.m. with the Nechaco Valley Historical Society, while opening ceremonies will kick off Sunday's concerts at 3 p.m. It was a test of grit and mental toughness the Nechaco Lakes Elite U17 girls basketball team passed with flying colors. The group, consisting of players from Vanderhoof and Fort St. James, claimed the Western Canadian Championship last week after defeating Bulkley Valley 48-45 from the Calgary Sportsplex. Head coach Brad Vandala says playing 6 games in 3 days with only 7 or 8 players dressed tested their stamina, but the kids pulled through.
5: There were times when I was like, I'm not sure, you know, we're going to have the energy to play in this game or get through it. And they always found another gear and they always found another way to have us win. And so that just shows how dedicated this group has been.
1: The Lakes will now prepare for B-Ball Nationals in Langley, July 31st to August 3rd. Get daily and weekly news alerts directly to your inbox by signing up at MinnechakaValleyNow.com.
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1: Good morning, I'm Zach Barrowcliff. The BC Nurses Union says it's launched job action across the province. With more, here's Emily Jovetsky.
2: The union issued a 72-hour strike notice earlier this week. It says nurses are no longer performing non-nursing duties and will refuse all non-essential overtime hours. BCNU says it will escalate job action if the province doesn't return to the table with an acceptable offer. The BC Labor Relations Board mandates minimum levels of service that must be maintained for essential services like nursing. Emily Jovetsky, Vista News, Victoria.
1: Canada and BC have signed an agreement with billions in federal support for BC major projects, infrastructure, and more. Prime Minister Mark Carney made the announcement in Vancouver Thursday alongside Premier David Eby.
3: This agreement is comprehensive, it's ambitious, and it will help transform the entire Canadian economy.
1: It includes a promise to uphold the federal oil tanker ban off BC's north coast. It's not yet clear what that would mean for Alberta's proposal for a new pipeline to the west coast. Centennial excitement is in the air around British Columbia's geographical center as the District of Vanderhoof gets ready to celebrate 100 years. This weekend, the district is throwing a massive celebration at Riverside Park with a mix of food, activities, and live entertainment featuring the likes of Tom Cochran and Trooper. Vanderhoof Councillor Tom Bulmer says there's a buzz around the city.
4: I think a lot of it will be the historic value of what we're going to be presenting on the Saturday, and then of course there's the buzz of the big huge rock bands coming in on Sunday.
1: Saturday celebrations get underway at 11 a.m. with the Nechaco Valley Historical Society, while opening ceremonies will kick off Sunday's concerts at 3 p.m. It was a test of grit and mental toughness the Nechaco Lakes elite U-17 girls basketball team passed with flying colors. The group, consisting of players from Vanderhoof and Fort St. James, claimed the Western Canadian Championship last week after defeating Bulkley Valley 48-45 from the Calgary Sportsplex. Head coach Brad Vandala says playing 6 games in 3 days with only 7 or 8 players dressed tested their stamina, but the kids pulled through.
5: There were times when I was like, I'm not sure, you know, we're going to have the energy to play in this game or get through it. And they always found another gear and they always found another way to have us win. And so that just shows how dedicated this group has been.
1: The Lakes will now prepare for B-Ball Nationals in Langley, July 31st to August 3rd. Get daily and weekly news alerts directly to your inbox by signing up at MineAtJackalValleyNow.com.
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1: Hi, I'm John Rustad, MLA for Nechako Lakes, and I'd like to remind everyone about forest fire safety. As many of you are exploring our own backyard this summer, please remember to check for any fire bans before having a fire. Be sure to fully extinguish all campfires and outdoor fire pits and never leave a fire unattended. We live in a truly beautiful part of the country, so let's keep it that way. As always, if there's anything you wish to discuss with me, you can call my office at 250-567-6820.
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0: Yeah, Mom always warned us. 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
2: Welcome back to The Goat's Vinyl Power series. I'm your full-blooded Canadian host, Ryan Mitchell, and here on Vinyl Power, we play the best of the best when it comes to some of the all-time greatest albums. Now, a lot of those albums that we play here are from artists that come from the United States and the United Kingdom, but occasionally, we get a chance to highlight some of our homegrown talent. And this time, it's one of the standouts from the 90s renaissance of Canadian music, Our Lady Peace. OLP have been going strong for over 30 years now, and it all got started for them back in 1994 with their debut record, Navid. So let's not waste any time and dive into tonight's record. This is Our Lady Peace. This is Navid. And our album opener is called The Birdman. Oh.

0: One of the massive singles to come off of Our Lady Peace's debut record, Navid, that was Starseed on the Goat's Vinyl Power series. Now, before we really dive into the history of OLP and this record itself, let's talk about the state of Canadian rock music at the time of Our Lady Peace's formation. Back in the 1980s, it was all about power pop ballads and hair metal ferocity. And Canada was right there in the mix with a lot of 70s holdovers like Rush, Trooper, and April Wine, mixing it up with the 80s bands like Honeymoon Sweet, Headpins, Blue Rodeo, and Bryan Adams. But there was something brewing in the underground, something different from the norm. Alternative rock was on the rise in the late 80s, with bands like REM playing a major influence for a new generation of rock stars. Most of the focus went over to the grunge explosion happening in the Pacific Northwest, but we would see a breakout of Canadian alt-rock bands across the country. Moist in Vancouver, The Watchmen coming out of Winnipeg, Sloan from Halifax, Headstones in Kingston, The Tea Party out of Windsor, and the Toronto music scene alone produced band after artist like no other, from I Mother Earth to Ian Thornley of Big Wreck, and of course, Our Lady Peace.
1: The Goat.
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0: We're just getting started here on Vinyl Power. I'm Ryan Mitchell. And we're talking about Our Lady Peace's 1994 debut record, Navid. Now, Our Lady Peace formed in Toronto back in 1991 when guitarist Mike Turner put up an ad in Now newspaper. Looking for musicians, a bassist, a drummer, and a vocalist. The first person to get back to Turner was a criminology student from the University of Toronto, a kid who was known at the time as Michael Medea. The duo hit it off and they formed a band called As If, recruiting two of Turner's friends to play bass and drums respectively. After playing a few shows in Oshawa, their bassist Paul Martin left the band and would be replaced by Ryerson University business student Chris Eckert. As If would continue to play throughout 1992 and 93, recruiting 17-year-old Jeremy Taggart to be the band's full-time drummer, thus solidifying the lineup that would play on Navid. Now let's keep it moving with our next song, Hope.

0: the title track of tonight's album, Navid, from Our Lady Peace, on the Goat's Vinyl Power Series. Now, after starting their careers as If, the band would change their name to Our Lady Peace, calling themselves OLP after the Mark Van Doren poem of the same name. Michael Medea explained it this way: the poem titled Our Lady Peace is very interpretive. The more you read it, the more you start seeing things in it. That philosophy transcends into what we want our music to sound like. We just thought the name would suit it. The funny thing is, it wasn't just the band getting a new name. It was around this time that vocalist Michael Medea would change his first name from Michael to Rain, with an E at the end, after a set of shows they did with the Tea Party in Montreal. So with a new name, a record deal from Sony, it was time for OLP to make their debut.
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0: We're in the second half of tonight's record on Vinyl Power. I'm Ryan Mitchell, your host for the show. And we're talking about Our Lady Peace's 1994 debut record, Navid. Now, after signing a record deal with Sony, OLP rented out a space in Mississauga, Ontario, for rehearsals and jam sessions. Rain Medea took the reins on kind of guiding the band's idea for their debut. Medea wanted Navid to be a straightforward rock record. No synths, no pianos, none of the hallmarks of the past. OLP was going to rock first and foremost. The jam sessions proved fruitful as they recorded several demos and took them to Toronto's Arnyard studio, laying down the skeleton that would make up the record. Almost the entire album would be made up of the re-recordings of songs that OLP made during those early jam sessions. Our Lady Peace also improved as musicians during the recording process, thanks to the guiding hand of their producer and the owner of Arnyard Studio, Arnold Lanny, whose brutally honest views on the music industry endeared him to the band. Now let's flip this record over to the B-side and hear our next song, Dirty Walls.

0: That's Our Lady Peace with Is It Safe off of Navid. This is the Goat's Vinyl Power Series. I'm Ryan Mitchell. And the packaging on this album is pretty good for a band's first effort, honestly. The album title Navid was chosen because of the Persian name Navid and its meaning, bearer of good news. And also, if you look at a physical copy of this album, you can see that Our Lady Peace and Navid are written in Sanskrit in several places on the album. Now, the cover art itself features a man who looks like he's covered in paint and has pigeons all over him. The man is Saul Fox, who is a street performer in Toronto who does the Living Statue Act. And the band met Saul back in the early 90s and befriended him. So they decided to use Saul and his Living Statue Act as their cover art. Now, we're just about through with this album, but we still got a couple more tracks, so stick around. We got more OLP right after this.
1: The Goat.
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0: We're in the final throes of tonight's record on Vinyl Power. I'm your host, Ryan Mitchell. We're talking about Our Lady Peace and their debut studio record, Navid. Now, Navid dropped on March 22nd, 1994 in Canada, catching fire almost immediately with rock stations that were already pumping the jams out from the Tragically Hip to Pearl Jam. At the time, there really wasn't an alternate rock chart yet, so Our Lady Peace and other alt bands ended up not charting as high as they would have. But that did not stop sales, as Navid went quadruple platinum here in Canada. And a year later, the album was released on March 21st, 1995 in the United States. And once again, they caught on, selling 250,000 copies in the States. Now we got three songs left, plus overtime afterwards, so let's keep it moving with Julia.

0: Neon Crossing from Our Lady Peace. Before that, you also had Under Zenith off of Navid on the Goats Vinyl Power series. Now, the legacy of Navid is defined by what it represented in the musical fabric of Canadian rock. Bands like Our Lady Peace, The Tragically Hip, I, Mother Earth, and more were this new generation, one that had a deep appreciation of the music that they made. They wanted to say something whenever they laid down a track. And since 1994, Navid has received nothing but praise over time. People recognized that OLP was doing something great, and just like their contemporaries, they were next up to really dominate the charts and influence the next generation of Canadian musicians. Now that does it for our main course tonight, but we still got some leftovers. Overtime, right after this.
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4: Good morning, I'm Zach Barrowcliffe. The BC Nurses Union says it's launched job action across the province. With more, here's Emily Jovetsky.
5: The union issued a 72-hour strike notice earlier this week. It says nurses are no longer performing non-nursing duties and will refuse all non-essential overtime hours. BCNU says it will escalate job action if the province doesn't return to the table with an acceptable offer. The BC Labor Relations Board mandates minimum levels of service that must be maintained for essential services like nursing. Emily Jovetsky, Vista News, Victoria.
4: Canada and BC have signed an agreement with billions in federal support for BC major projects, infrastructure, and more. Prime Minister Mark Carney made the announcement in Vancouver Thursday alongside Premier David Eby.
6: This agreement is comprehensive, it's ambitious, and it will help transform the entire Canadian economy.
4: It includes a promise to uphold the federal oil tanker ban off BC's north coast. It's not yet clear what that would mean for Alberta's proposal for a new pipeline to the west coast. Centennial excitement is in the air around British Columbia's geographical center as the District of Vanderhoof gets ready to celebrate 100 years. This weekend, the district is throwing a massive celebration at Riverside Park with a mix of food, activities, and live entertainment featuring the likes of Tom Cochran and Trooper. Vanderhoof Councillor Tom Bulmer says there's a buzz around the city.
7: I think a lot of it will be the historic value of what we're going to be presenting on the Saturday. And then, of course, there's the buzz of the big, huge rock bands coming in on Sunday.
4: Saturday celebrations get underway at 11 a.m. with the Nechaco Valley Historical Society, while opening ceremonies will kick off Sunday's concerts at 3 p.m. It was a test of grit and mental toughness the Nechaco Lakes Elite U-17 girls basketball team passed with flying colors. The group, consisting of players from Vanderhoof and Fort St. James, claimed the Western Canadian Championship last week after defeating Bulkley Valley 48-45 from the Calgary Sportsplex. Head coach Brad Vandala says playing 6 games in 3 days with only 7 or 8 players dressed tested their stamina, but the kids pulled through.
8: There were times when I was like, I'm not sure, you know, we're going to have the energy to play in this game or get through it. And they always found another gear and they always found another way to have us win. And so that just shows how dedicated this group has been.
4: The Lakes will now prepare for B-Ball Nationals in Langley, July 31st to August 3rd. Get daily and weekly news alerts directly to your inbox by signing up at MineChacoValleyNow.com.
0: Y'all already know what time it is. It's overtime here on the Goats Vinyl Power Series. I'm Ryan Mitchell, and we have been talking about Our Lady Peace and their 1994 debut studio record, Navid. Now, I really want to highlight the fact that Our Lady Peace, like a lot of great Canadian bands, is really good live. Anytime you have a chance to go see these guys, you should take it. And I'll play you a couple of examples from an Edmonton show they did way back in the 2000s. Live from Northlands Coliseum, it's Our Lady Peace and Superman's Dead.

Edmonton, you guys bring your voices tonight. 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

0: Our Lady Peace somewhere out there. That's Mono Power Series. We are done here for the rest of the night. Thank you for joining me and talking about Our Lady Peace and their 1994 record, Navid. It was a blast to do it. And thank you for always joining us on these adventures, man. Means a lot to me. Anyways, we'll be back next week with another fantastic album, so look forward to that. Stay gold. Keep spinning that vinyl. I will talk with you later.
1: 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This has been Vinyl Power with Ryan.
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1: 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Yeah, long story.

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1: Good morning, I'm Zach Barrelcliff. The BC Nurses Union says it's launched job action across the province. With more, here's Emily Jovetsky.
2: The union issued a 72-hour strike notice earlier this week. It says nurses are no longer performing non-nursing duties and will refuse all non-essential overtime hours. BCNU says it will escalate job action if the province doesn't return to the table with an acceptable offer. The BC Labor Relations Board mandates minimum levels of service that must be maintained for essential services like nursing. Emily Jovetsky, Vista News, Victoria.
1: Canada and BC have signed an agreement with billions in federal support for BC major projects, infrastructure, and more. Prime Minister Mark Carney made the announcement in Vancouver Thursday alongside Premier David Eby.
3: This agreement is comprehensive, it's ambitious, and it will help transform the entire Canadian economy.
1: It includes a promise to uphold the federal oil tanker ban off BC's north coast. It's not yet clear what that would mean for Alberta's proposal for a new pipeline to the west coast. Centennial excitement is in the air around British Columbia's geographical center as the district of Vanderhoof gets ready to celebrate 100 years.

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1: We've got the old Environment Canada mixed bag forecast that we've had for the past number of weeks, I guess. Mix of sun and cloud, chance of showers today, the high to 18. Tonight, mainly cloudy, a chance of showers, low to 9. Saturday is going to be clouds and a chance of showers, maybe a thunderstorm in the afternoon, the high to 15. But Sunday looks sunny and the high to 21.
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95.9 The Goat. That is the truth. So she's leaving. I'm Gareth Reed. You better not be leaving town this weekend. It's our big centennial celebration weekend. Got Turnstile coming up. This is Def Leppard on The Goat.

0: 95.9 The Goat, that is Turnstile. What great energy for a Friday morning. Look out for me. Me and you, Gareth Reed, hanging out on a Friday morning, the big centennial weekend morning. Hopefully the weather is going to hold. And then after we're done having fun at Riverside Park this weekend, we got 8 weeks of summer beginning on Monday. We've got 8 full weeks of big prizes to give away here on The Goat, kicking off with a Big Valley Jamboree prize worth about $1,000. We've got a big prize to give away every week. Get ready. 6 a.m. Monday morning, we're going to start playing 8 weeks of summer.
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0: Your Centennial Weekend Forecast, mix of sun and cloud, chance of showers today, the high to 18, mainly cloudy, a good chance of showers tonight, low to 9, clouds and showers maybe on Saturday, risk of an afternoon thunderstorm, the high to 15, looks like Sunday is going to be sunny, and the high near 21. 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
1: Good morning, I'm Zach Barrelcliffe. The BC Nurses Union says it's launched job action across the province. With more, here's Emily Jovetsky.
2: The union issued a 72-hour strike notice earlier this week. It says nurses are no longer performing non-nursing duties and will refuse all non-essential overtime hours. BCNU says it will escalate job action if the province doesn't return to the table with an acceptable offer. The BC Labor Relations Board mandates minimum levels of service that must be maintained for essential services like nursing. Emily Jovetsky, Vista News, Victoria.
1: Canada and BC have signed an agreement with billions in federal support for BC major projects, infrastructure, and more. Prime Minister Mark Carney made the announcement in Vancouver Thursday alongside Premier David Eby.
3: This agreement is comprehensive, it's ambitious, and it will help transform the entire Canadian economy.
1: It includes a promise to uphold the federal oil tanker ban off BC's north coast. It's not yet clear what that would mean for Alberta's proposal for a new pipeline to the west coast. Centennial excitement is in the air around British Columbia's geographical center as the District of Vanderhoof gets ready to celebrate 100 years. This weekend, the district is throwing a massive celebration at Riverside Park with a mix of food, activities, and live entertainment featuring the likes of Tom Cochrane and Trooper. Vanderhoof Councillor Tom Bulmer says there's a buzz around the city.
4: I think a lot of it will be the historic value of what we're going to be presenting on the Saturday. And then, of course, there's the buzz of the big, huge rock bands coming in on Sunday.
1: Saturday celebrations get underway at 11 a.m. with the Nechaco Valley Historical Society, while opening ceremonies will kick off Sunday's concerts at 3 p.m. It was a test of grit and mental toughness the Nechaco Lakes Elite U-17 girls basketball team passed with flying colors. The group, consisting of players from Vanderhoof and Fort St. James, claimed the Western Canadian Championship last week after defeating Bulkley Valley 48-45 from the Calgary Sportsplex. Head coach Brad Vandala says playing 6 games in 3 days with only 7 or 8 players dressed tested their stamina, but the kids pulled through.
5: There were times when I was like, I'm not sure, you know, we're going to have the energy to play in this game or get through it. And they always found another gear and they always found another way to have us win. And so that just shows how dedicated this group has been.
1: The Lakes will now prepare for B-Ball Nationals in Langley, July 31st to August 3rd. Get daily and weekly news alerts directly to your inbox by signing up at MinnechakaValleyNow.com.
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0: 95.9 The GOAT, that is the Tragically Hip at the 100th Meridian. At the September 26th mark, the CN Center in Prince George is going to have a Tragically Hip tribute band called the Tragically Hip Experience. They're going to be going over the concert from 2016 in its entirety. If you're a hip fan, that may be something you want to check out. I'm Gareth Reed. Happy Friday to you. Something that'll make you happy. Going for a walk every hour, I guess. Taking a 5-minute walk every hour, the best way to boost your mood and energy. They've done a study, 19,000 adults. If you took regular walking breaks over 2 weeks, everybody started feeling less tired and more emotionally balanced, and the breaks didn't hurt their productivity even at work. Take a short walk every 30 minutes, showing the best benefits. How is that supposed to happen? How am I supposed to walk every 30 minutes or every hour if I'm binge watching a TV show? Or maybe that's the point.
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0: Mix of sun and cloud today. Chance of showers this afternoon. The high to 18. Tonight, cloudy with a chance of showers. Saturday, cloudy with a chance of showers. Maybe a thunderstorm. High to 15. I feel I've said that lots, but I love saying this. Sunday for the big concerts. Sunny. High near 21. 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

0: about a band who are named after the bad kid from the Charlie and the Chocolate Factory book, Veruca Salt. Well, one of them, anyways. It's Veruca Salt with Seether. I'm Gareth Reed. Happy Centennial Weekend. We've got our big parade starting at 6 p.m. today. 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Leave your vehicles behind. 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
1: But don't worry, we're not going anywhere. Or we're actually not allowed to leave the country. Yeah, long story.

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1: Good morning, I'm Zach Barrowcliffe. The BC Nurses Union says it's launched job action across the province. With more, here's Emily Jovetsky.
2: The union issued a 72-hour strike notice earlier this week. It says nurses are no longer performing non-nursing duties and will refuse all non-essential overtime hours. BCNU says it will escalate job action if the province doesn't return to the table with an acceptable offer. The BC Labor Relations Board mandates minimum levels of service that must be maintained for essential services like nursing. Emily Jovetsky, Vista News, Victoria.
1: Canada and BC have signed an agreement with billions in federal support for BC major projects, infrastructure, and more. Prime Minister Mark Carney made the announcement in Vancouver Thursday alongside Premier David Eby.
3: This agreement is comprehensive, it's ambitious, and it will help transform the entire Canadian economy.
1: It includes a promise to uphold the federal oil tanker ban off BC's north coast. It's not yet clear what that would mean for Alberta's proposal for a new pipeline to the west coast. Centennial excitement is in the air around British Columbia's geographical center as the District of Vanderhoof gets ready to celebrate 100 years. This weekend, the district is throwing a massive celebration at Riverside Park with a mix of food, activities, and live entertainment featuring the likes of Tom Cochran and Trooper. Vanderhoof Councillor Tom Bulmer says there's a buzz around the city.
4: I think a lot of it will be the historic value of

0: or get through it, and they always found another gear, and they always found another way to have us win. And so that just shows how dedicated this group has been.
1: The Lakes will now prepare for B-Ball Nationals in Langley, July 31st to August 3rd. Get daily and weekly news alerts directly to your inbox by signing up at MinechacoValleyNow.com.
2: Mix of sun and cloud today, a chance of showers and the high to 18. Tonight, clouds, chance of showers, low to 9. Saturday, clouds, chance of showers, risk of a thunderstorm, the high to 15. Sunday is going to be sunny, though, high near 21.
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95.9 The GOAT, Alanis Morissette, Hand in My Pocket. I'm Gareth Reed. Happy Friday to you. Got No Doubt standing by. Here's classic Zeppelin from Zeppelin 1. Good Times, Bad Times on The GOAT.

0: 95.9 The GOAT, that is no doubt, with Spiderwebs. I'm Gareth Reed. Happy Centennial Weekend. Not only are we going to have so many festivities set up for today right through Sunday, this also is the beginning of the dog days of summer. According to the old Farmer's Almanac, traditionally, the hottest 40 days of the year in the Northern Hemisphere, of course, coming from Sirius, the dog star. So there we go. 40 days, the 40 hottest days of the summer start right now. Can someone please tell Mother Nature she is dragging behind?
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0: Your Centennial Weekend forecast. Chance of showers today, tonight, tomorrow. But Sunday is looking gorgeous. The high of 21. So just dress for the weather while we have a blast. 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
1: Good morning, I'm Zach Barrowcliff. The BC Nurses Union says it's launched job action across the province. With more, here's Emily Jovetsky.
2: The union issued a 72-hour strike notice earlier this week. It says nurses are no longer performing non-nursing duties and will refuse all non-essential overtime hours. BCNU says it will escalate job action if the province doesn't return to the table with an acceptable offer. The BC Labor Relations Board mandates minimum levels of service that must be maintained for essential services like nursing. Emily Jovetsky, Vista News, Victoria.
1: Canada and BC have signed an agreement with billions in federal support for BC major projects, infrastructure, and more. Prime Minister Mark Carney made the announcement in Vancouver Thursday alongside Premier David Eby.
3: This agreement is comprehensive, it's ambitious, and it will help transform the entire Canadian economy.
1: It includes a promise to uphold the federal oil tanker ban off BC's north coast. It's not yet clear what that would mean for Alberta's proposal for a new pipeline to the west coast. Centennial excitement is in the air around British Columbia's geographical center as the District of Vanderhoof gets ready to celebrate 100 years. This weekend, the district is throwing a massive celebration at Riverside Park with a mix of food, activities, and live entertainment featuring the likes of Tom Cochrane and Trooper. Vanderhoof Councillor Tom Bulmer says there's a buzz around the city.
4: I think a lot of it will be the historic value of what we're going to be presenting on the Saturday. And then, of course, there's the buzz of the big, huge rock bands coming in on Sunday.
1: Saturday celebrations get underway at 11 a.m. with the Nechaco Valley Historical Society, while opening ceremonies will kick off Sunday's concerts at 3 p.m. It was a test of grit and mental toughness the Nechaco Lakes Elite U17 girls basketball team passed with flying colors. The group, consisting of players from Vanderhoof and Fort St. James, claimed the Western Canadian Championship last week after defeating Bulkley Valley 48-45 from the Calgary Sportsplex. Head coach Brad Vandala says playing 6 games in 3 days with only 7 or 8 players dressed tested their stamina, but the kids pulled through.
5: There were times when I was like, I'm not sure, you know, we're going to have the energy to play in this game or get through it. And they always found another gear and they always found another way to have us win. And so that just shows how dedicated this group has been.
1: The Lakes will now prepare for B-Ball Nationals in Langley, July 31st to August 3rd. Get daily and weekly news alerts directly to your inbox by signing up at MinnechakaValleyNow.com.
6: Pretty much the same weather forecast environment Canada has given us for the past number of weeks. We got a mix of sun and cloud today. A chance of showers in the high to 18. Tonight, cloudy. A chance of showers low to 9. Saturday is supposed to be cloudy with a chance of showers and risk of a thunderstorm in the afternoon. The high to 15. However, Sunday is going to be gorgeous, sunny, and the high near 21.
0: The Goat.

0: Yeah, Mom always warned us. Listening to rock would turn us into party rockin' head-banging hippies.
1: What a bunch of hippy-dippy baloney.
0: Yeah, and she was right.
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0: 95.9 The Goat. That is Harmonies, Cut Me Loose. Me and you, Gareth Reed, happy Friday to you. It's the big centennial weekend. Of course, this is shuttle bus running, so you don't have to worry about driving down to Riverside Park. Maybe you might want to take a bike, though, and lock it up. They say hopping on a bicycle may be good for more than just your physical health. Review of 87 studies from 19 countries found that cycling is linked to better moods, fewer symptoms of depression, sharper thinking skills, and stronger social connections. I'm guessing that the mental health benefits must kick in right around about the time that your butt goes numb.
1: The Goat. The Vanderhoof Farmers Market is now open for another season. Find the freshest produce, the craftiest crafts, and the tastiest eats while digging the beat of local musicians. Every Thursday, 10 till 2 p.m. at Ferland Park, and find them on Facebook. 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
0: Our centennial weekend weather forecast. It looks like a chance of showers today, tonight, tomorrow. However, Sunday is going to be the completely sunny day, the high near 21.
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0: That is the Black Keys covering a song that George Thorogood did on his debut album back in 77, I think it was. The Black Keys, You Gotta Lose. I'm Gareth Reed. You have got so much fun coming up in the next couple of weeks. So, of course, we've got the big centennial celebration this weekend. And then we kick off our big contest, 8 weeks of summer. And then we've got the air show coming up. Have you seen the videos of that insanity jet car that's going to be there? I'm excited. I mean, yeah, the air show is awesome, but I want to see this car take off. It looks insane. I guess that's why it's called the Insanity Jet Car. You can check that out at insanityjet.com. And then to get ready for the weekend of July 25th, 26th, you can check out the Vanderhoof Air Show site as well. Can't wait. What a great summer we got planned.
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2: I found me a reason, so check me tomorrow. 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
1: Good morning, I'm Zach Barrowcliff. The BC Nurses Union says it's launched job action across the province. With more, here's Emily Jovetsky.
2: The union issued a 72-hour strike notice earlier this week. It says nurses are no longer performing non-nursing duties and will refuse all non-essential overtime hours. BCNU says it will escalate job action if the province doesn't return to the table with an acceptable offer. The BC Labor Relations Board mandates minimum levels of service that must be maintained for essential services like nursing. Emily Jovetsky, Vista News, Victoria.
1: Canada and BC have signed an agreement with billions in federal support for BC major projects, infrastructure, and more. Prime Minister Mark Carney made the announcement in Vancouver Thursday alongside Premier David Eby.
3: This agreement is comprehensive, it's ambitious, and it will help transform the entire Canadian economy.
1: It includes a promise to uphold the federal oil tanker ban off BC's north coast. It's not yet clear what that would mean for Alberta's proposal for a new pipeline to the west coast. Centennial excitement is in the air around British Columbia's geographical center as the District of Vanderhoof gets ready to celebrate 100 years. This weekend, the district is throwing a massive celebration at Riverside Park with a mix of food, activities, and live entertainment featuring the likes of Tom Cochrane and Trooper. Vanderhoof Councillor Tom Bulmer says there's a buzz around the city.
4: I think a lot of it will be the historic value of what we're going to be presenting on the Saturday. And then, of course, there's the buzz of the big, huge rock bands coming in on Sunday.
1: Saturday celebrations get underway at 11 a.m. with the Nechaco Valley Historical Society, while opening ceremonies will kick off Sunday's concerts at 3 p.m. It was a test of grit and mental toughness the Nechaco Lakes Elite U17 girls basketball team passed with flying colors. The group, consisting of players from Vanderhoof and Fort St. James, claimed the Western Canadian Championship last week after defeating Bulkley Valley 48-45 from the Calgary Sportsplex. Head coach Brad Vandala says playing 6 games in 3 days with only 7 or 8 players dressed tested their stamina, but the kids pulled through.
5: There were times when I was like, I'm not sure, you know, we're going to have the energy to play.

95.9 The GOAT, that is Canada's own Danko Jones. Good time. To have a good time, we got to play these two songs back to back. We are the champions. We will rock you. It's Queen on the GOAT.

0: 95.9 The Goat, that is the brand new one from the Foo Fighters of their new album of the same name, Your Favorite Toy. I'm Gareth Reed. This could very well be your favorite weekend. It's mine so far, and it hasn't even started yet. The big barbecue is going to begin at right after the parade, which is going to start at 6 o'clock today. Of course, tomorrow is going to kick off with a free community breakfast hosted by Four Rivers Co-op. And then we've got all the fun, the big centennial program, the exhibits, the markets, the family games, and all the music from 10 a.m. onward Saturday right through Sunday as well. Don't forget, you do not need to drive down to Riverside Park. There is a free shuttle that's going all throughout Vanderhoof, picking folks up and going down to Riverside Park. If you want to check out the map to find out where you can jump on, check out the website, vanderhoof.ca. We'll see you there this weekend. The Goat.
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0: Our centennial weekend forecast, we got a mix of sun and cloud today. A chance of showers this afternoon, the high to 18. Tonight, clouds, a chance of showers, low to 9. Saturday, clouds, another chance of showers, maybe a thunderstorm, the high to 15. Sunday is going to be gorgeous, sunny and 21. Here is the Interrupters on the Goat.

95.9 The Goat. That is Volbeat by A Monster's Hand. I'm Gareth Reed. Happy Friday to you. That means we've got another edition of Rob's Dad Jokes coming up. That'll be after the tea party in Widemouth Mason. This is Midnight Rain on The Goat.

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0: Side effects may include eye rolling, heavy sighing, and immediate face palming. You've been warned. It's Rob's Dad Jokes.
2: All right, if I got to put up with this guy, you do too. My closest friend on the planet, it's Rob. Good morning, buddy.
3: T-G-I-F.
2: It is indeed. How's work been?
3: You know what? Not too bad, although my boss keeps telling me it could be worse, that I could be stuck in a hole full of water.
2: Hole full of water? It's a weird way to look at things.
3: Yeah, but I know he means well.
2: Duh. How's the family doing?
3: My daughter's actually taking a few summer courses in math, but she doesn't really like them.
2: Oh, yeah? Which one is she taking?
3: Well, she's taking some algebra and some calculus, but she will not do geometry. That's where she draws the line.
2: Yeah, seems about right. And your son, how's he doing?
3: You know what? He just quit his job at the candy factory.
2: Oh, no. What happened?
3: I'm not really sure. He just said he had it in his notice and said, "So long, suckers."
2: All right, that's enough. Will I see you for some beers this weekend?
3: Absolutely. I've just finished up my research this morning on why milking stools only have three legs instead of four.
2: Oh, why is that?
3: Because the cow has the udder.
2: Oh, that's enough, pal. All right, have a good weekend.
3: You too, sir.
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0: 95.9 The GOAT. That is Hole with Celebrity Skin. I'm Gareth Reed. 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
1: Good morning, I'm Zach Barrelcliff. The BC Nurses Union says it's launched job action across the province. With more, here's Emily Jovetsky.
2: The union issued a 72-hour strike notice earlier this week. It says nurses are no longer performing non-nursing duties and will refuse all non-essential overtime hours. BCNU says it will escalate job action if the province doesn't return to the table with an acceptable offer. The BC Labor Relations Board mandates minimum levels of service that must be maintained for essential services like nursing. Emily Jovetsky, Vista News, Victoria.
1: Canada and BC have signed an agreement with billions in federal support for BC major projects, infrastructure, and more. Prime Minister Mark Carney made the announcement in Vancouver Thursday alongside Premier David Eby.
3: This agreement is comprehensive, it's ambitious, and it will help transform the entire Canadian economy.
1: It includes a promise to uphold the federal oil tanker ban off BC's north coast. It's not yet clear what that would mean for Alberta's proposal for a new pipeline to the west coast. Centennial excitement is in the air around British Columbia's geographical center as the District of Vanderhoof gets ready to celebrate 100 years. This weekend, the district is throwing a massive celebration at Riverside Park with a mix of food, activities, and live entertainment featuring the likes of Tom Cochrane and Trooper. Vanderhoof Councillor Tom Bulmer says there's a buzz around the city.
4: I think a lot of it will be the historic value of what we're going to be presenting on the Saturday. And then, of course, there's the buzz of the big, huge rock bands coming in on Sunday.
1: Saturday celebrations get underway at 11 a.m. with the Nechaco Valley Historical Society, while opening ceremonies will kick off Sunday's concerts at 3 p.m. It was a test of grit and mental toughness the Nechaco Lakes Elite U-17 girls basketball team passed with flying colors. The group, consisting of players from Vanderhoof and Fort St. James, claimed the Western Canadian Championship last week after defeating Bulkley Valley 48-45 from the Calgary Sportsplex. Head coach Brad Vandala says playing 6 games in 3 days with only 7 or 8 players dressed tested their stamina, but the kids pulled through.
5: There were times when I was like, I'm not sure, you know, we're going to have the energy to play in this game or get through it. And they always found another gear and they always found another way to have us win. And so that just shows how dedicated this group has been.
1: The Lakes will now prepare for B-Ball Nationals in Langley, July 31st to August 3rd. Get daily and weekly news alerts directly to your inbox by signing up at MineChacoValleyNow.com.
6: We're going to see a mix of sun and cloud today. Maybe a chance of showers in the afternoon, the high to 18. Clouds, a chance of showers tonight and the low near 9. Saturday, clouds, chance of showers, risk of a thunderstorm, high to 15. But we don't care. Centennial weekend, we will go out with umbrellas. Until Sunday, when it's going to be sunny, high near 21.
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95.9 The Goat. That is the Red Hot Chili Peppers going around the world. I'm Gareth Reed. You could go around the world. You're not going to find a better party than this weekend right here at home. We're going to talk about our centennial celebrations after Foghat and the brand new one from the Lazies. This is Too Tough.

0: 95.9 The Goat, that is Fog Hat with Slow Ride. Ooh, I love me some Fog Hat. I'm Gareth Reed. I love me some partying at home as well. A big celebration. We don't get to go anywhere. We get to celebrate right here. Well, you may want to take the shuttle. I'll talk about that in a second. Of course, it's the big centennial celebration, our 100th anniversary. Tonight, we got the big parade at 6 o'clock. Then we've got the free community barbecue. And then we've got a free breakfast put on by Four Rivers Co-op tomorrow. And then it's going to be the Nechaco Valley Historical Society's centennial program, exhibits, markets, family games, and music all weekend long. Don't worry about driving down to Riverside Park, because there is a completely free shuttle. It's going to pick you up at different points all over town. 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

0: 95.9 The GOAT. That is Dexter and the Moonrocks. They're sad in Carolina. I'm Gareth Reed. If you feel sad, lots, they say go for a walk. It's the latest thing. Taking a 5-minute walk every hour, they say, is a way to boost your mood and energy. They say that people who went for a short walk every hour showed real big benefits in mental health and, of course, your physical fitness as well. I'm just thinking, how am I supposed to walk every hour if I'm binge watching a show? Well, maybe that's the point.
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0: 95.9 The Go. That is brand new Sublime. Can you imagine saying that 7 years ago? Hey, there's going to be a brand new Sublime coming out. You wouldn't have believed somebody told you, but there it is. Jacob Knoll taking over for his late great father, Bradley Knoll. Sublime until the sun explodes. I'm Gareth Reed. Our 8 weeks of summer contest begins on Monday. We're going to have 8 weeks in a row where we're giving away huge prizes worth at least $1,000. The one coming up next week, Big Valley Jamboree. I'll let you know how to enter, how to win, all that good stuff when we kick off 8 weeks of summer on Monday.
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0: 95.9 The Goat, your Centennial weekend forecast. It's going to be a mix of sun and cloud today. A chance of showers in the high to 18. Tonight, clouds, another chance of showers, low to 9. Saturday, clouds, a chance of showers. Maybe a thunderstorm in the afternoon, the high to 15. But we are looking at sunshine for Sunday, high to 21.
1: Hey, what can we say? We love to rock the boat. The Goat.

0: GOAT, the Rolling Stones, the brand new one. They've been putting out music for 63 years. And that's a great one, too. They haven't lost their touch at all. That's the Stones in the Stars. I'm Gareth Reed. Yup, in the Stars. This is the dog days of summer beginning. Traditionally, when it was noticed that Sirius the Dog Star was in conjunction with the sun. So this, according to the Old Farmer's Almanac, is the beginning of the dog days of summer. Traditionally, the 40 hottest days of the year. Doesn't seem like it so far. Can someone please tell Mother Nature her dog is dragging behind?
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0: Green Day, Wake Me Up When September Ends. I don't want to think about September. I'm going to be thinking about hot weather. It's supposed to be happening real soon. I'm Gareth Reid. The better the weather, the better chances you have for improving your physical health, especially if you're going to jump on a bike. 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They've done some studies from 19 countries and found that cycling is linked to better moods, fewer symptoms of depression, sharper thinking skills, and stronger social connections. I'm guessing the mental health benefits of cycling must kick in right around the time that your butt goes numb.
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0: 95.9 The GOAT. That is Finger 11, who are going to be big headliners in Kelowna next weekend, is it? I guess. Rock the Lake. That is the mountain. I'm Gareth Reed. We are going to be rocking the airport July 25th and 26th. The Vanderhoof Air Show is coming up. 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And then once you've checked that out and you got excited, go over to insanityjet.com and check out the Insanity Jet car. It is going to be at the airport for the air show. I am so excited. This thing is so cool.
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95.9 The GOAT, that is REM. It's the end of the world as they know it, and they feel fine. I'm Gareth Reed. We got Big Sugar coming up after the Sheepdogs. This is Nobody But You on the GO.

0: Goat Big Sugar, digging a hole. I'm Gareth Reed. I am digging the big lineup of activities this weekend for our big centennial celebration. Make sure you're getting ready for the parade. It's coming up tonight at 6. And maybe skip lunch, because we've got the delicious free community barbecue coming up right after the parade tonight. And then Saturday morning, we got a free community breakfast hosted by Four Rivers Co-op. What a great way to kick it off. Then, of course, we've got the big centennial program, the historical exhibits, the artisan markets, the cowboy poetry, the family games, and the music. It's going to be all weekend long. And, of course, the big bands are going to be on Sunday. Tom Cochran, Trooper, Headpins, Blackwater, and even Jim Vallance, who, of course, spent a lot of time here in Vanderhoof, is going to be our guest MC at 3 o'clock. I cannot wait. It's a wonderful weekend to be here.
1: The Goat. Hold on tight.
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0: 95.9 The Goat. That is Linkin Park, The Emptiness Machine. This may leave you feeling empty inside. Another edition of Rob's Dad Jokes coming up after Evanescence and Rush. This is Tom Sawyer on The Goat.
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0: Side effects may include eye rolling, heavy sighing, and immediate face palming. You've been warned. It's Rob's Dad Jokes.
2: All right, if I got to put up with this guy, you do too. My closest friend on the planet, it's Rob. Good morning, buddy.
3: T-G-I-F.
2: It is indeed. How's work been?
3: You know what? Not too bad, although my boss keeps telling me it could be worse, that I could be stuck in a hole full of water.
2: Hole full of water? It's a weird way to look at things.
3: Yeah, but I know he means well.
2: How's the family doing?
3: My daughter's actually taking a few summer courses in math, but she doesn't really like them.
2: Oh, yeah? Which one is she taking?
3: Well, she's taking some algebra and some calculus, but she will not do geometry. That's where she draws the line.
2: Yeah, seems about right. And your son, how's he doing?
3: You know what? He just quit his job at the candy factory.
2: Oh, no. What happened?
3: I'm not really sure. He just said he had it in his notice and said, "So long, suckers."
2: All right. That's enough. Will I see you for some beers this weekend?
3: Absolutely. I've just finished up my research this morning on why milking stools only have three legs instead of four.
2: Oh, why is that?
3: Because the cow has the udder.
2: Oh, that's enough, pal. All right. Have a good weekend.
3: You too, sir.
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10: 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Here comes a vintage track on the GOAT.

0: 95.9 The Goat. That is a band who called it a career after the Junos last year. That was one of their last hits. And it's a good one to kind of go out on. At some 41 with Landmines. That'll do it for me, Gareth Reed, out the door. I got to go out and have a little nap because I'm getting ready for the parade tonight. And, of course, I'm skipping lunch because I'm hitting the barbecue this afternoon as well. Have a wonderful centennial weekend. We'll see you at Riverside Park. Lenny Kravitz coming up next.
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1: Good afternoon, I'm Brendan Palou. Alberta and the federal government's plan for a new pipeline will see the project follow the existing Trans Mountain route through southern BC to the coast. Premier Danielle Smith unveiled details last night of her pipeline pitch to Ottawa. Now, Smith says she has no doubt that the Federal Major Projects Office will decide to fast-track it as a project of national importance.
2: The West Coast oil pipeline will transport more than 1 million barrels of oil per day to Canada's West Coast and strengthen access to growing Asian markets, helping to meet Alberta's goal to double oil production to 8 million barrels per day over the next 10 to 15 years.
1: Now, the project would be a joint venture with Alberta, the federal government, Trans Mountain, and Pembina. Smith says the share of the project that would be taxpayer-funded is yet to be negotiated. In addition, Canada and BC signed an agreement with billions in federal support for BC major projects, infrastructure, and more. Prime Minister Mark Carney made the announcement in Vancouver yesterday alongside Premier David Eby.
3: This agreement is comprehensive, it's ambitious, and it will help transform the entire Canadian economy.
1: In addition, the agreement includes a promise to uphold the federal oil tanker ban off of BC's north coast. It was a warm and dry June in the Prince George area, according to Environment Canada. With more, here's meteorologist Kyle Zilkowski.
4: Really kind of not out of the norm as far as temperatures go and precipitation. Kind of the mean temperature at the Prince George Airport was 14 degrees, and the total precipitation was about 50 millimeters for the month.
1: As for July, he added an unsettled pattern will develop over the next week as a low-pressure system comes through. A return to above-normal temperatures is expected to occur later in the month. It was a test of grit and mental toughness that a Chaco Lynx Elite U17 girls basketball team passed with flying colors. The group, consisting of players from Vanderhoof and Fort St. James, claimed the Western Canadian Championship last week after defeating Bulkley Valley 48-45 from the Calgary Sportsplex. Hadi Alessiak says when their depth got tested, it brought out the best in them.
5: Lots of girls like stepped up into roles like that they hadn't had to like do before. Like we hadn't had our usual like point guard. Maddie stepped up, and another girl on our team from Northside also did that. We worked really well together.
1: The Chaco Lynx will now prepare for B-Ball Nationals in Langley July 31st to August 3rd. Be the first to know. Get news alerts directly to your inbox by signing up at MinechapelValleyNow.com.
6: Well, thank you. Thank you for the news update, and, well, good afternoon. It's Matt here with you. You are listening to The Goat on this Friday, and it's time to take a listen to the weather. Ready? Here goes. It's 18 degrees for the daytime high. We're hanging around 17 at the moment, 11 the overnight low, and kind of just mix of sun and clouds throughout the day. No rain in the forecast, which is fantastic. Knock on wood to be safe. But it's looking like a beautiful one for us to kick off the weekend, so let's get into it. Breaking Benjamin's up first here on The Goat.
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0: Resurrection. That's Moist on 95.9 The Goat. Good afternoon. It's Matt here with you. And, well, the Vanderhoof Centennial Weekend is pretty well here. So we kind of need to take a little peek, maybe, because the big question is, how's the weather looking? Well, right now, as of late, as you know, too, it does feel like we're getting a pretty classic Northern BC summer weekend. It's not blazing hot, not going to be a washout of any kind, but it's definitely the kind of weekend where bringing layers might be your prerogative. You might want to just layer up just a touch. Maybe a hoodie should be fine, but from the looks of things, we are, in fact, looking at a beautiful Sunday. 21 degrees for the daytime high, so it should be good on that front. The issue falls on Saturday. 16 degrees as warm as it'll be, and rain. There is rain in the forecast for tomorrow, just not today. So, are you excited? I sure am. Very excited to ring in 100 years here in Vanderhoof.
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0: Here's the Black Crowes, Waiting and Wanting, right here on The GOAT. Good afternoon, it's Matt here with you. And well, even though a little rain might rain on our parade, and I mean that in the most literal sense possible, honestly, I don't think it's the worst thing for a big outdoor community weekend. Like, obviously a little rain, it's not much, right? If it's a big heavy downpour, that's when it's something. But it keeps it a little bit cooler, no baking out in the sun. You don't even have to worry about wearing extra layers. Protect yourself from the skeeters and from the sun, because it's probably going to be a little cloudy too. Plus, your good shoes are typically the ones that are a little more waterproof, right? And who doesn't love rocking a sweater? So, just grabbing some layers in case of rain is probably the attitude that you do want to have towards this coming weekend. And then it should just have everything go off without a hitch. Should be excellent. I'm still very excited for it, and I hope you are too.
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0: 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Good afternoon, it's Matt here with you. And you know what? Maybe we should hear what you have to say about it. If you are heading to the Vanderhoof Centennial this weekend, what is your weather strategy? Like, do you literally just bring everything possible that you might need at any moment? Like, in case there's a lot of sun, I have sunscreen and a sun hat. In case it rains, I have an umbrella and an umbrella hat. Or maybe you're going to do what I usually do when I go to anything. I just wear what's comfortable, and then if it kind of sucks for the climate, then it sucks. That's pretty much it. Showing up in shorts and hoping for the best. That's what I'll be doing. So if you got any suggestions, solutions, maybe we can help some folks figure out what they're going to bring with them to the celebration, let us know on the Facebook page. It's Valley Goat.
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0: Well, there's 1 o'clock here on the GOAT. Good afternoon. It's Matt here with you. We are taking a look at the weather here at the top of the hour. And, well, still pretty much the same. 18, the daytime high. 10 looking to be our overnight low. And we could be seeing some rain early in the morning on Saturday. Like 3 in the morning. Very early, I'm telling you. Early. And, well, what about our current temp? Well, we are sitting at 16 degrees, making our way up to 18. And apart from it being pretty cloudy for the rest of the day, that's all we got. So, let's get this hour underway with Tom Petty and the Heartbreakers on the GOAT.
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0: keeping you company while you wait for the train to pass through town.
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0: There's Wide Mouth Mason, my old self, and that is right here on the GOAT. Good afternoon, it's Matt here with you, and as you know, Vanderhoof's 100th birthday celebration, the centennial, is coming this weekend. It's kicking off tomorrow, and well, it's definitely just going to be one of those big community moments that don't come around very often. 100 years is a big deal. Like, we're talking some local entertainment being set up for it, historical exhibits, the family activities, artisan market vendors, food vendors too. It's just a whole lot of hometown pride that's going to be going down at Riverside Park. So just keep in mind, it is going to be free, so everybody can attend, and you certainly should. The more the merrier is what they always say, right? So let's see if we can't absolutely pack the park.
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0: There's Turnstile. Look out for me on 95.9 on Good Goat. Good afternoon, it's Matt here with you. And well, we are talking about the Centennial. What's coming up this weekend? There's going to be lots to do, both on Saturday and on Sunday. You know what? The Sunday concert lineup is still pretty wild. Like if you told me, if you can go see all three of these bands, plus some other great local bands for free. No dollars. No dinero. Basis. And well, the lineup of Tom Cochran, Trooper, and the Headbands, that's just fantastic. The free outdoor concert on Sunday. It's a big Canadian rock lineup for sure. Just for us, it's a nice little small town celebration. Great. And you know what? It does feel like the perfect way to cap off Andrew's 100th birthday weekend. The Centennial. What could be better?
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0: As the Ardells knocking at the door, and that's right here on the GOAT. Good afternoon, Matt, here with you. And well, with the Centennial Lumen this weekend, I want to know what you're most excited about for the Manorhood Centennial, whether it's music, the history, the food, the activities, or just seeing all the community coming together for one big weekend. And I was thinking of the thing I'm most excited about. It's definitely seeing Trooper in particular, because that's kind of a cool story I'll share. My dad, he grew up in Edmonton. I know loosely where Trooper was made the bones back in the day. So luckily enough, my dad, for his graduation, which I think was like in 77 or 78, Trooper plays his grad, like his prom. That was before they made it to the superstardom they've got now, right? So I was kind of thinking, I've never seen Tim Trooper. I know my dad has. So I definitely want to take in that concert. So for me, that's what I'm most excited about, being able to see Trooper. But what about for yourself? What is exciting you the most about the Centennial? Let me know on the Facebook page. It's Valley Go.
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1: Don't worry, we're not going anywhere.
0: We're actually not allowed to leave the country.
1: Yeah, that's the story.

0: There we go. It's 2 o'clock. Here we go.
1: Good afternoon. Matt here with you.
0: We are taking a look at the weather, and it's still pretty much the same 18 in the daytime. We're chilling at 17 at the moment. It's going to be a mix of sun and clouds all day. Once we get into the evening, it's going to get a little cloudier. We could see showers into the early morning, and also kind of into part of tomorrow. So it could be a little rainy for the Centennial. We'll keep an eye on that, of course. In the meantime, just hanging out at 17 degrees.
1: So we got for you. Let's get this hour going. Let's get this busy. The boys are back in town right here on the go.
2: Right. This is the good.

0: Always worth it. Lately, the rock business has been the part of my head banging piece.
1: What a bunch of
0: heads. Itty, itty, itty, itty, itty, itty, itty, itty, itty, itty, itty, itty, itty, itty, itty, itty, itty, itty, itty, itty, itty, itty, itty, itty, itty, itty, itty, itty, itty, itty, itty, itty, itty, 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

0: Darlene Beast on 95.9 The Ghost. Good afternoon. It's Matt here with you. And since summer weekends are fully in play for us, let's settle this class summer debate once for all. You had the choice. So even if you don't own either, it doesn't matter. You get to decide anyway. Are you going to be trailer camping or tent camping? Are you going full comfort, bed walls, maybe a little heat, or possibly some air conditioning? Are you keeping it classic with tent, sleeping bag, and maybe just hoping that your air mattress just doesn't break you in the middle of the night? which one are you picking? Trailer camping, tent camping? And you can let me know on the Facebook page. It's Valley Goat.
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0: The Rolling Stones messed it up on 95.9 The Go. Good afternoon, it's Matt here with you. And we're talking camping. Whether or not you want the tent or the trailer. And it's a hypothetical, of course, too. So even if you don't want either, you get to decide it anyway. And well, I was kind of thinking back just the tent a little bit more. Because tent camping can be pretty nostalgic. I was in scouts growing up. I've done tent camping in all kinds of weather, all kinds of terrain, and all over the place. It's always been great. But there always is that something. You zip up the tent, and you lay down, go to sleep, and you can hear everything outside. You hear nature. Waking up with cool morning air, too, that's pretty good as well. But you know what? There is also that strong argument for trailer camping, too. Especially if the weather is going to turn. The ground could get damp, and you usually want to sleep like a functioning adult. I will say this, though. If it rains in tent camping, that outer ground is going to turn into mud. Mud is significantly softer to sleep on. You definitely want to shower after, but it's softer at least.
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1: Good afternoon, we're talking camping, and whether or not you're picking the trailer or the tent. So what is your pick?
0: Are you taking the best kind of camp with you?
1: Well, that depends what your answer is, right?
0: I left the blank there for a reason.
1: Or, you know what?
0: Even if you want this aspect, because I know not everyone likes to go camping.
1: Maybe you just want your own bed at the end of the night.
0: We got Jason on the Facebook page.
1: He said he is a big trailer guy because he owns a trailer.
0: Which is totally fair.
1: And if that's your prerogative, good on you.
0: Lucy messaged in and said single person tent.
1: That's what she takes her hikes with.
0: Beautiful.
1: Good work.
0: Those are actually really cool. I don't know if it's the one in particular I'm thinking of.
1: There's this cool one that you can essentially just have it compressed.
0: And you open, slap, and it just pops right open.
1: You just have a full 10 seconds.
0: Just put your hikes down.
1: That's it.
0: Yeah, something like that. That's pretty cool.
1: And I'm the first person going to a tent.
0: Because I have never camped in a trailer.
1: So I don't know.
0: It just feels like a house on wheels.
1: But what say you?
0: You can still let me know on the Facebook page what you would prefer, trailer versus tent camping.
1: And we'll know.
0: Facebook page, of course, as you know.
1: That's Valley Goat.
2: Lundus is lousy, the surest little limp laugh.
3: Go, go, go, go, go, go, go, go, go, go, go, go, go, go, go, go, go, go, go, go, go, go, go, go, go, go, go, go, go, go, go, go, go, go, go, go, go, go, go, go, go, go, go, go, go, go, go, go, go, go, go, go, go, go, go, go, go, go, go, go, go, go, go, go, go, go, go, go, go, go, go, go, go, go, go, go, go, go, go, go, go, go, go, go, go, go, go, go, go, go, go, go, go, go, go, go, go, go, go, go, go, go, go, go, go, go, go, go, go, go, go, go, go, go, go, go, go, go, go, go, go, go, go, go, go, go, go, go, go, go, go, go, go, go, go, go, go, go, go, go, go, go, go, go, go, go, go, go, go, go, go, go, go, go, go, go, go, go, go, go, go, go, go, go, go, go, go, go, go, go, go, go, go, go, go, go, go, go, go, go, go, go, go, go, go, go, go, go, go

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0: Jeepers Creepers. What a time to sprinkle alcohol already here on the coast.
1: Afternoon.
0: I'm out here. We're taking a look at the weather, and it's pretty good. 18 degrees for the daytime high. We're sitting at 17 at the moment. That's the overnight low. And a mix of sun and clouds throughout the day. Could potentially see some showers overnight. But we'll play that card when we get to it. Get this hour going with some Wolf Mother, the Joker, and the Thief. Right here on the coast.
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0: James just came back.
1: It's right here on the go.
0: Afternoon, Matt here. And with the Centennial coming up this weekend, we have a very fun but important question to ask you. With the Centennial coming up this weekend, what is the most important food to find at a big outdoor event? Whether it's a community event or a fair or a rodeo, whatever it is, what are you looking for? It's not the fanciest food, not the healthiest by any measure. The one that saves a day. You're walking around, you get yourself jamming out some tunes, visiting with folk, and you suddenly realize you're starving. What do you want to hunt for? There's a plethora of options here, but I'm curious what you think before I tell you what I think. And you can let me know on the Facebook page, Valley Goat.
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0: There's a big sugar. If I had my way. On 95.9 The Goat. Good afternoon. It's Matt here with you. And why don't we start talking about the most important food at a big community outdoor event. And well, for some people, it's got to be something handheld, right? Like burger, some kind of pita wrap, fries, mini donuts. Anything that you can eat while you're standing around and keep on the move. For others, the event food is all about the treat. Like a fresh cold lemonade, ice cream, something deep fried.
1: That's the ticket.
0: For some of us, something sweet, right? Some of them, they probably wouldn't make it home. I feel like that's a criteria that we're missing out a little bit on. And so for me, I was thinking just over to good, but it's usually poutine, honestly. Like I can one hand hole, the other hand fork, on my arm, still taking the sights and sounds while getting some sweet cheese going, some gravy, and it ticks off the box of fried food, too, because it's french fries. That's why they're called fries, because they fry. Anyway, that's enough about fries. What say you? What is the most important food when it comes to a fair rodeo community event? And you can let me know on the Facebook page. Valley Leo.
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0: Def Leppard photograph. That's right, right here on the go.
1: Good afternoon, Smith here with you.
0: We are talking the most important food, your go-to food at a big outdoor mansion.
1: Well, you still got plenty of options, really. You can even go just by type.
0: Doesn't have to be particular food.
1: Something savory, something sweet,
0: deep-fried, cold, whatever it is.
1: Could even be whatever smell best as you walk by.
0: Like, it is anything
1: at the end of the day.
0: Could be whatever.
1: We did a couple of messages on the Facebook page, and Douglas said that he's a big guy for hot dogs.
0: I'm right there with you, Douglas. I love hot dogs.
1: So that's also a good one.
0: It's handheld. You're easily capable of eating that, wandering around, taking insights and sounds out of an event.
1: That's a beautiful one.
0: And then we did also have Tina message in on the Facebook page as well,
1: which is valid if you want to
0: put your food on there.
1: She said, in particular, strawberry shortcake mini donuts.
0: Oh. I think they've got to have that before.
1: it's like mini donuts, all sugared and delicious, with a bunch of strawberry syrup with strawberry still in it and some whipped cream.
0: If that's what it is, Tina,
1: go to it.
0: 100% delicious, it's beautiful.
1: If we've got that at Centennial, I'll have 7.
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1: Good afternoon, I'm Zach Farrell, LF. Penticton, Summerland, MLA, Amelia Holby has crossed the board, DCCNP. A.D. welcomed her party on Friday. Holby was elected as the least conservative, but left caucus last year to sit as an independent. Holby says as the conservatives are leaning toward Trump-style politics, and she believes the AD are the best position to lead the province. Celebrations for this year's Pride Week have been in full swing, with Prince George Pride Society hosting its 29th annual parade tomorrow to close it out. The week began on June 26th with a flag raise ceremony at City Hall, along private events happening almost daily, including a drag show, roller skating that night, and more. PG Pride Society Vice President Kendra Mitchell-Foster says that events have continued to be a great way for people to get together.
2: I've been here since 2015, and in all of those years, the Pride Parade and festival leading up to it, the picnic afterward, has always been a really great experience of people coming out and connecting and learning.
1: The parade begins at 11 a.m. and will go from City Hall to Clay Lake today morning at Park Park Riverland with a picnic. An unsettled weather pattern is expected to hang over Prince George for at least the next week as the low pressure system comes through, according to Environment Canada. This is after the Northern Capital experienced a warm and dry June. Meteorologist Kyle Zalkowski expects a return to above normal temperatures at the midway point in July.
3: But as we expect, kind of the upper pressure kind of settle over top of about DC, kind of toward the middle to the end of the month, which also will then and kind of bring up the fair weather concerns. Right now, it looks like fire weather is kind of a substitute for the first time being, but that could return towards the end of the month.
1: The mean temperature for June was 14 degrees, while the total precipitation was 50 millimeters. Alberta has submitted a proposal to the federal government for a new pipeline along the southern route of BC's coast. Premier Danielle Smith has been on the world to decide to fast-track it as a project of national interest. The pipeline would be a joint venture with Alberta, the federal government, Trans Mountain, and Pembina. Smith says the southern route would be the fastest and most cost-effective path.
4: After studying global northern and southern route options, Alberta selected the southern route from Bruheim, Alberta, to a deepwater VLCC-capable port terminal on BC's southwest coast.
1: It comes after BC announced its own deal with Ottawa earlier Thursday, preserving an oil tank cannon off the north coast. Prince George Colton Michael Cartier is retiring after spending the last 7 years in Finland and Germany. The 34-year-old spent last season with the Ottawa Panthers, where he went 10-20-0 with a .900 percentage and 3.19 goals against average. His biggest pro achievement came as a member of ECHL's New England Growlers in 2018-19, where the team captured the Kelly Cup. Cartier played at Quinnipiac University, where he led the Bobcats to a conference championship and earned the NCAA National Championship 2016. He also earned back-to-back BCHL Top Goaltender Awards in 2011 with Powell River, and in 2012 with Penticton on the route to an RBC Cup National Junior Championship. Get daily and weekly news alerts directly to your inbox by signing up at MinechacoValley.com.
5: Well, thank you for the news update. Good afternoon. It's Matt here. Yeah, we're taking a look at the weather there once again. It looks pretty good. 18 today, daytime high. It's our current temp, too. Still going to be a mix of sun and clouds, of course, today. And 10 degrees is our way low. Apart from that, we do have some showers in the forecast for tomorrow morning. But that is tomorrow's problem. So we won't talk about it tomorrow, but we'll see it. Anyway, we got to get this hour going. We will with the Young Blood Aerosmith. My only income coming up now. Let's go.

0: Taxonomy is new here, so, you know, be nice to us.
1: He's new here, so I expect you all to feel welcome.

0: There's just one until the sun explodes. That's right here on the go.
1: Good afternoon.
0: Well, I got to ask you this, because I'm curious.
1: Everybody's got their own taste when it comes to food, right?
0: So keeping the piggybacking a little bit, we're talking about like fair and rodeo and community event foods.
1: What about if you went to a restaurant?
0: When you try a new restaurant, is there like a tried and true item you always use as like the test?
1: Sometimes some people judge a place by their burger.
0: 100%.
1: They go, some other folks are going for like a clubhouse sandwich or pizza, Caesar salad, like wings, fries.
0: It could be anything, really.
1: Like a plate of breakfast.
0: Eggs, toast, the works, right?
1: It's like a personal restaurant measuring stick.
0: It's so curious if you've got one.
1: If you do, you can let me know on Facebook page.
0: It's Valley Goat. The Goat.
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4: 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We're happy to be a place to create that reputation.

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But here's another one to add to that list. It's brand new music right here on The Goat.

0: something seems back to style.
1: Some really place.
2: Use it to construct
1: a goat.

0: There's Boston rock and roll band on the go. Good afternoon, it's me here with you. And well, we are talking your go-to restaurant item, especially if you're trying somewhere new. And like I feel like most people do have one, even if it's subconscious. Like, they look at the whole menu, pretend you're going to branch out, and then somehow you just end up ordering that same staple item that you always crush. And honestly, there is nothing wrong with that. If a place can nail your favorite go-to, that is a good sign. And like I've lived this experience too.
1: I think variety is spice of life.
0: I'll try new things pretty often. But my dad, on the other hand, guy is a staunch believer in if I like it, that's it for me. There was an Italian restaurant in our hometown of St. Albert that we frequented pretty often. Every single time he ever went in there, it was always the same thing.
1: Which, to be fair, is delicious.
0: Carbonara.
1: Oh, just so good.
0: But he never split it from that. Never. Not once. In like 10 years of going there multiple times a year, never have happened. So are you like my dad?
1: Really like me?
0: Do you like the variety of try something new, or are you stinking tried and true?
1: Let me know on the Facebook page.
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0: Sam Quinton, there's Nickelback on 95.9 The Goat. Good afternoon, Matt. Here we are talking about your go-to restaurant item. The test item. See if you like what they've got. And, I was trying to put myself in a bit of a shoebox here. I will just try whatever looks good. I don't have like a measuring stick per se for items, but burgers are almost always a good way to go, to be completely honest. And if a place has a good burger, you can be sure the chef knows what they're doing. they actually have probably everything on the menu. And most restaurants, at least from what I've tried up here in the north, it's not that way to go. So I haven't had anything bad. Not once. But does it work the same way for you? Frida on the Facebook page says, no, it doesn't work the same way. She said that she will always try to soup of the day, whatever it happens to be. Honestly, that's a pretty good way to do it. And then we also have David on the Facebook page, too. He said that he will be trying the French fries. If the fries are good, the rest will follow. That's a good way to look at it, too. Do you have a food measuring stick to tell if a restaurant's going to be good for you? You can let me know on the Facebook page. Valley Go.
1: The Goat. 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
1: Good evening, Zach Farrell, LFF. Prince George Fire Center is looking at the days and weeks ahead as above normal temperatures are forecast to roll in. The start of our wildfire season has seen 65 wildfires with 473 hectares burnt, which is much lower than last year's 182 fires that burned under 700,000 hectares. Fire Information Officer Sarah Friedman says current low fire activity has allowed three initial attack crews to assist in the Northwest Territories with wildfire response.
2: With the cooler and settled weather expected to continue over the next 2 weeks, crews will have opportunities to focus on training and supporting other operational priorities across the country.
1: As of this afternoon, the fire center has three wildfires being held and another two under control, Category 2 and 3 fire prohibitions in place for the Vanderhoof zone. Independent MLA Amelia Boldy has crossed the board towards DCNDP. The Penticton Summerland MLA made an announcement today alongside Premier Dave Beattie. She was initially elected as a BC Conservative in 2024, but left the party last year to sit as an independent. Boldy says she believes the Conservatives are no longer the same party that people in her riding voted for.
3: What my constituents did vote for was me to be their MLA, for me to be their advocate, and to do the best job that I can representing them, and that's what I'm going to do.
1: The move bolsters the NDP's slim majority in the House. It was a warm and dry June in Prince George, according to Environment Canada, with more meteorologist Al Zastowski.
4: It's really kind of not out of the norm as far as temperatures go and precipitation. And kind of the mean temperature for the airport was 14 degrees, and then the total precipitation was 15 millimeters per month.
1: As for July, he added an unsettled pattern will develop over the next week as a low-pressure system comes through. A return to above normal temperatures is expected to occur later in the month. Celebrations of this year's Pride Week have been in full swing, with the Prince George Pride Society hosting its 29th annual parade tomorrow closing out. We began on June 26th with the flag raising ceremony at City Hall, along with Pride events happening almost daily, including a drag show, roller skating night, and more. PG Pride Society Vice President Kendra Mitchell Foster says the events have continued to be a great way for people to get together.
5: I've been here since 2013, and in all of those years, the Pride Parade and festival leading up to the picnic afterward has always been a really great experience of people coming out and connecting and learning.
1: The parade begins at 11 a.m. and will go from City Hall to Clifton Memorial Park where we'll end with the picnic. Get daily and weekly news alerts directly to your inbox by signing up at MyNetChatMyNow.com.
6: Thank you for the update. Good afternoon. It's Matt here with you. We're into the 5 o'clock hour, so just an hour ago until the weekend is alive and well. But we got to take a look at the weather first, which we can right now. It's 8 degrees in the daytime. It's also our current temp. It's still going to be a mix of sun and clouds over the course of the day. Day 10 is the overnight low. And we do still have some rain forecast for tomorrow morning. But we've just got to worry about that tomorrow. Let's get this going first here. Wrap up the show. We got the Ramones. Split Screen Bop coming up now on the go.
0: Back, I'm going to rock into this hard cut. I'm those little fans.